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0: storms threaten Northwest Florida, be ready with Panhandle Weather, your only 24/7 streaming weather service for the Florida Panhandle and Chippola River Valley. 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

0: storms threaten Northwest Florida, be ready with Panhandle Weather, your only 24/7 streaming weather service for the Florida Panhandle and Chippola River Valley. 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

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It's just knowing that the world will not be cursing or forgiving when I walk along some railroad track and find that you're moving on the back roads by the rivers of my memory and for hours.

highways come between us. And some other woman's crying to her mother, 'cause she turned and I was gone. I still might run in silence, tears of joy might stain my face,

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2: The battle between Broward's sheriff and mayor keeps getting hotter.
3: Broward's mayor calling a special commission meeting for tomorrow morning after he was denied entry into the BSO Research, Development, and Training Center.
4: We'd like to only go to the gym, the unsecured area of the gym.
3: The commission wanting to see where the BSO's $870 million budget goes. Sheriff Gregory Tony says, as a constitutional officer, sheriffs are not subject to a commission audit.
5: We are not subservient to this county commission. We represent an independent arm of government that is representing the people of this community.
3: He also notes the commission is under criminal investigation by the statewide prosecutor. Eric Rodriguez, Miami.
2: Governor DeSantis says the lights are coming back on, the roads are being cleared, and life is slowly getting back to normal in the panhandle following Hurricane Isaias. Speaking in Pensacola, DeSantis said thousands of members of Florida's National Guard have been working on recovery efforts since the Category 2 storm hit late Friday.
6: They've already cleared 1,700 miles of roadway, distributed more than 4,000 cases of water, 1,700 meals, 2,600 bags of ice, and 2,200 tarps.
2: DeSantis has said he expects more financial assistance from the federal government as well. A Brevard County Sheriff's Office homicide agent is being remembered for his faith, kindness, and dedication to serving others. 55-year-old Kevin Morris was killed by a wrong-way driver on Interstate 95 while responding to a deputy-involved shooting late Saturday night. And Florida is preparing to carry out another execution tomorrow. 63-year-old James Chickenhead Robertson, scheduled to die by lethal injection at Florida State Prison in Stark. Robertson was sentenced to death for the 2008 murder of his cellmate, Frank Hart, at Charlotte Correctional Institution. Court records show Robertson admitted to killing Hart because he wanted to be moved to death row. With Florida's News, I'm Reed Shepard.
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FM 98.1 and good morning to everybody. Got that nasty old Monday out of the way. So it looks like we're doing pretty good here for Tuesday, right? Well, I know it's early, but I've had my coffee. How come you haven't had yours? You'll get it. Hang around.

stuff, having a good old time with it here on Tuesday, October the 13th. Yep, we're going to talk high school football. We're going to talk about other stuff. We're going to talk about Goat Day, everything.

0: There you go, Billy Ocean on WYBT and FM 98.1. Speaking of sunshine and weather, I believe we were. We'll get our complete forecast from Chris Smith here at Panhandle Weather in just a minute. But for now, basically sunny and a high of around 88 today. Mostly clear tonight, a little over around 62. I know it sounds a little bit low based on what we've been going through, but hey, it's about that time of year anyway, right?
1: When storms threaten Northwest Florida, be ready with Panhandle Weather, your only 24/7 streaming weather service for the Florida Panhandle and Chippola River Valley. 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

FM 98.1 and WYBT. Coming up in just a few minutes, we're going to talk about Blountstown Tigers football schedule. Liberty County is off this Friday night, so there you go.

one great song after another, from Thelma Houston to Phil Collins. You know, he's done a lot of those Miami Vice theme songs, and a lot of them turned out to be hits. And of course, back in the day,

0: There you go. The Beatles kicked off that British invasion for us here on WYBT at FM 98.1. Good song from O.C. Smith coming up in just 2 minutes. Stick with that. Sunny at a high of around 88 today. No mention of rains in our forecast. No mention of freezing temperatures. No tornadoes. No hurricanes. No nothing. Boring weather.
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I told you that was a good song from O.C. Smith. So is this. This is Cool and the Gang on WYBT and FM 98.1.

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2: The lights are coming back on, the roads are being cleared, and life is slowly getting back to normal following Hurricane Isaias. Governor DeSantis saying hundreds of state workers have in fact been mobilized.
3: Our Florida Department of Transportation deployed more than 500 personnel and hundreds of pieces of equipment to Santa Rosa County to accelerate these restoration efforts.
2: The storm's death toll stands at 5, with 2 in Escambia County, 2 in Alabama, and 1 death in South Carolina. Correctional officials near Stark are preparing to execute a death row inmate at noon today. 63-year-old James Robertson is scheduled to receive a lethal injection after waiving his legal appeals. Robertson was convicted of first-degree murder for strangling his prison cellmate in 2008. Broward County commissioners calling an emergency meeting this morning.
4: Broward Mayor Mark Bogan is threatening the sheriff with a lawsuit to get inside the county-owned BSO Research, Development, and Training Center.
5: Maybe what the next thing is to take this building away.
4: Pointing to the statewide prosecutor criminally investigating the commission, Sheriff Gregory Tony says,
6: fire away, because if a judge needs to see the nature of this criminal investigation, they are welcome to pursue that angle with the statewide prosecutor, and we'll see how that ends.
4: The commission wants a full audit of the department's $870 million budget, including spending on the training center. Eric Rodriguez, Miami.
2: A new Florida crackdown on nitrous oxide sales is officially in effect statewide. Dubbed Meg's Law, the legislation heavily restricts the commercial sale of laughing gas canisters, whippets, and flavored propellant products. The law was enacted following the deadly addiction and death of a Central Florida woman. SpaceX teams are in the final countdown for a Falcon 9 rocket launch from Cape Canaveral Space Force Station. Liftoff is scheduled exactly 6:33 this morning. The payload features a Dragon cargo capsule transporting over 6,000 pounds of supply upgrades directly to the International Space Station. With Florida's News, I'm Natalie Rodriguez.
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0: Three Dog Night on WYBT and FM 98.1. All right, sunshine, high of around 88. We'll get our forecast within the next 15 minutes or so from Chris Smith at Panhandle Weather. Let's talk about Bonstown Tigers football. Now, the Liberty County Bulldogs are off this Friday night, so all we got to worry about is Holmes County coming to Bonstown to take on our Tigers. At 7 o'clock kickoff, about 6:45 with the pregame show. And that'll be all coming up here on WYBT and FM 98.1. Now, as we look ahead, way on ahead, at the end of our regular season, which will be October 30th, November 4th, we have another game. Remember, the Northview game got canceled because of that hurricane. I don't even know how to pronounce that thing. But that hurricane that, was out in the Gulf for a while. Yeah, we hunkered down. We bought extra food, extra paper towels, extra toilet paper, all that kind of stuff. Well, we didn't have a lot of damage from it. I have seen a couple of trees that were blown over, but they were due. Anyway, Northview coming to town to take on the Tigers November the 4th. That'll be on a Wednesday, November the 4th. But we have a couple of games to get to before we can get to that one. Next one's going to be Holmes County coming to Bluntstown, and that'll be coming up this Friday night.
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That's right. Stomp your foot. Keep time. It's a good right foot song. 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

There you go. Little Queen on WYBT and FM 98.1. Going to be another one of those hot summertime-ish days, you know? High around 88, clear skies, lots of sunshine. It's going to feel like another sunny day.

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5: Well, it's going to be a sunny and very warm day today across the area. High temperatures will climb up into the upper 80s with a very light northerly wind. Overnight tonight, lows will drop into the lower 60s. We'll see highs back up into the 80s for Wednesday. The forecast remains pretty toasty through Friday with a nice cool down with highs in the 70s and lows in the 50s for the weekend. For WYBT and 98.1 FM, I'm Chris Smith with Panhandle Weather. 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

ATT. The music we grew up with from the 60s, 70s, and a few of those 80s. Got it all right here from Miss Stephanie Mills.

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4: Well, it's going to be a sunny and very warm day today across the area. High temperatures will climb up into the upper 80s with a very light northerly wind. Overnight tonight, lows will drop into the lower 60s. We'll see highs back up into the 80s for Wednesday. The forecast remains pretty toasty through Friday with a nice cool down with highs in the 70s and lows in the 50s for the weekend. For WYBT and 98.1 FM, I'm Chris Smith with Panhandle Weather. 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

0: 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I need...
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4: SpaceX's launch of a Falcon 9 rocket this morning, a success. It's carrying nearly 3 tons of cargo to the International Space Station.
5: 6,300 pounds of science, supplies, fresh fruit and vegetables heading up to the eager astronauts on board the International Space Station. A good launch here this morning at 6:33 a.m. Eastern.
4: And NASA says the Mars Perseverance rover has now traveled just over 28 miles on the surface of the red planet in an interplanetary record. It broke a record that was set by NASA's Opportunity rover over a period of 14 years that ended in 2018. Perseverance now has been on Mars for nearly 6 years. Life is slowly getting back to normal in Florida's panhandle following Hurricane Isaias. State Commerce Secretary Alex Kelly says there's relief for small businesses in the form of interest-free bridge loans of up to $100,000.
6: These are bridge loans, so those small businesses, if they're waiting for that insurance check, if they're going to be closed for a week and they want to make sure they can pay their employees, if they're a restaurant and they lost their refrigerated food and they need to replace that quickly, these are loans that can help those businesses, literally a bridge for them.
4: The storm death toll stands at 5. James Chickenhead Robertson is set to be executed today for the 2008 murder of his cellmate. His is the 17th lethal injection of the year in Florida. Two people critically hurt after a shooting in Volusia County. It happened on Main Street in Daytona Beach. Daytona Beach police say the two men were arguing and shot at each other, and a bystander pulled a gun as well and fired several shots. Florida Department of Health in Orange County confirming 2 more cases of dengue fever in Apopka, bringing Orange County's total to 5 cases this year. Residents are urged to drain standing water. Heavy law enforcement and metal detectors flooding the gates at an Orlando high school football game Monday night. The Orlando Police Department heightened security for the rescheduled matchup between Jones and Edgewater High Schools. School officials mandated the extra measures following several recent brawls at Central Florida games. With Florida's news, I'm Karen Curtis.
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12: 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Today is October 13th of 2026, and this is Communication Officer Wade for the Liberty County Sheriff's Office, bringing the report for the last 24 hours. We've had 2 911 hangups, 2 alarm calls, 39 business security checks, 1 traffic crash, 1 disabled abandoned vehicle, 1 informational call, 4 medical calls, 1 missing adult, 3 suspicious calls, 11 traffic stops, 1 trespass. EMS responded to 5 medical emergencies. Fire responded to no calls of service. There was no one booked into the county jail. We have a total of 60 inmates in our jail. This concludes our report from the Liberty County Sheriff's Office. Sheriff Jesse Arnold, thank you for listening. We hope you have a great day.
13: 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Over the past 24 hours, our officers conducted the following: 6 business checks, 6 traffic stops, 4 extra patrols, 3 house checks, 2 information calls, 2 traffic enforcements, and 1 welfare check. This concludes your Bluntstown Police Report. Thank you and have a great day.
12: This is Town County Sheriff's Office and here's your radio report for today, October 13th, 2026. In the last 24 hours, there have been 7 extra protection checks, 3 business checks, 0 alarm, 15 traffic stops, 0 traffic accidents, 0 welfare checks, 0 fire department calls, 3 EMS calls, 0 warrant arrests, 3 civil processes attempted to serve, and 0 animal complaints. There are currently 65 males suffering Cowan County Jail and 11 females suffering Liberty County Jail for a total of 76. In the last 24 hours, 1 individual has been booked into the jail to include Colton Corbin. The Cowan County Sheriff's Office radio report is now concluded. Thank you for listening and have a wonderful day.
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24: 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Yard sale will go on, but with a new date. Again, the Bluntstown Main Street Project has rescheduled their community yard sale to Friday, November the 7th. Same great shopping, just a new date. Do you know of someone that is struggling with addiction? If so, there is hope. The most excellent way is an addiction recovery support group that meets each week in Bluntstown. It's free to anyone in Calhoun and Liberty County areas that needs support. The men meet on Sundays at 5 o'clock, and women meet on Wednesdays at 5:30. Meetings are held at 17019 Southeast Main Street in Bluntstown. And for more information, you may call 850-643-6587. 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It's from 10 a.m. until 1 p.m., sponsored by Farm Bureau of Bluntstown and hosted by Career Source, Calhoun County Veteran Service, and American Legion Post 272. 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
25: Well, it's going to be a sunny and very warm day today across the area. High temperatures will climb up into the upper 80s with a very light northerly wind. Overnight tonight, lows will drop into the lower 60s. We'll see highs back up into the 80s for Wednesday. The forecast remains pretty toasty through Friday with a nice cool down with highs in the 70s and lows in the 50s for the weekend. For WYBT and 98.1 FM, I'm Chris Smith with Panhandle Weather. 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

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You're home for the music we grew up with, 60s, 70s, and a few of those 80s, the Starland Vocal Band.

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Oh, good stuff. This is Brian Adams right here on a Tuesday morning.

FM 98.1 and WYBT. It's always one great song after another. Sure glad to have you tuned in and logged on this morning.

Oh, it's a good song. Mm-hmm. Summer of 75, I believe, for this one. There's a lot of good music came out in mid-70s. Four Seasons, Who Loves You, Baby? From WYBT and 98.1 FM.

0: Yeah, there you go. Good stuff. Vogue's coming up. Rolling Stones coming up. No, I have not been playing my favorites this morning, although I agree it does sound that way, and I'm not complaining about it. But it's what's off the top of the stack.
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6: Well, it's going to be a sunny and very warm day today across the area. High temperatures will climb up into the upper 80s with a very light northerly wind. Overnight tonight, lows will drop into the lower 60s. We'll see highs back up into the 80s for Wednesday. The forecast remains pretty toasty through Friday with a nice cool down with highs in the 70s and lows in the 50s for the weekend. For WYBT and 98.1 FM, I'm Chris Smith with Panhandle Weather. 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

98.1 WYBT. Some music we grew up with. 60s, 70s, and a few of those 80s. Well, here we are at about 5 minutes after 8 o'clock in the morning on a Tuesday. Got that nasty old Monday out of the way. Let's talk high school football for just a minute or so. Now, Liberty County is off this week. They are off this week. Howsomever, Blountstown is not. Holmes County, Friday night. They were supposed to play Northview last Friday night, but hurricane-ish kind of weather, you know, put a damper on that one. So that game is going to be played on Wednesday, November the 4th, if I'm not incorrect. But this Friday night, it's Holmes County coming to Blountstown, going to take on the Tigers. And we'll see how all that goes. We'll have that game for you live right here on WYBT 98.1 FM. Now, if you're having a birthday today, happy birthday. We're glad to have you with us. And you share that a birthday with singer-songwriter Paul Simon. Just heard him on the radio just a few minutes ago with, that's right, now, NFL owner Jerry Jones of the Dallas Cowboys. He's having a birthday today. Born on this day in 1942. Yeah, he needs a real big gift, folks. 1959, singer, actress Marie Osmond was born. She's had a couple of big hits on Paper Roses and the Donnie and Marie Show. She's 66 today. 1962 football player Jerry Rice of the 49ers, the Raiders, and the Seahawks was born. And in 1969, U.S. figure skater Nancy Kerrigan, Olympic silver in 1994. She is 57 today. So here we are on the Swap Shop Tuesday morning edition. Stick around. We'll have more good stuff from WYBT in 98. 98-

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Abba. That's a good song, huh? 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It's your home for the music we grew up with. Now that you're

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I'll be honest with you. Wow. What a song. 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
4: Well, it's going to be a sunny and very warm day today across the area. High temperatures will climb up into the upper 80s with a very light northerly wind. Overnight tonight, lows will drop into the lower 60s. We'll see highs back up into the 80s for Wednesday. The forecast remains pretty toasty through Friday with a nice cool down with highs in the 70s and lows in the 50s for the weekend. For WYBT and 98.1 FM, I'm Chris Smith with Panhandle Weather. 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
2: Florida health officials issuing a mosquito-borne illness advisory, this after recording more local transmissions of dengue fever. The Florida Department of Health in Orange County confirming two additional cases are verified in Apopka, bringing the county's total to five cases this year. The state also scheduled to execute James Robertson today at noon for the 2008 murder of his cellmate.
3: Following prison protocol, Robertson will be allowed a spiritual advisor during his final hours. This will include a shower and dressing in burial clothes of dark pants and white shirt. After hearing Robertson's last words, the execution would take usually 10 to 16 minutes before the team warden informs the governor's office that the sentence of the state of Florida had been carried out.
2: That's John Koch. Tensions boiling over between Broward County leadership and the sheriff's office. The Broward County Commission is convening a special emergency meeting this morning to vote on taking legal action against Sheriff Gregory Tony. The decision follows Monday's standoff where Mayor Mark Bogan and Commissioners were locked out of a BSO facility while attempting to inspect its controversial wellness amenities. They are demanding a detailed audit of the sheriff's $870 million budget request.
4: NASA's SpaceX's 35th commercial resupply services mission is on its way to the International Space Station.
2: SpaceX successfully executing the early morning Falcon 9 rocket launch from Cape Canaveral Space Force Station. The booster lifting off precisely at 6:33 this morning. The uncrewed Dragon capsule now safely in orbit, transporting over 6,000 pounds of cargo and structural solar arrays directly to the International Space Station. And Polk County's sheriff is now a bobblehead. You can buy a bobblehead of Sheriff Grady Jett for $25. Also a sheriff on the shelf doll. Net proceeds going to Polk Sheriff's charities. 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With Florida's News, I'm Natalie Rodriguez.
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0: 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If your tip leads to an arrest, you could receive a cash reward. The Calhoun County Crime Stoppers Tips Line, 850-674-TIPS. 8477. 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
2: Florida gasoline prices are higher today, up a nickel per gallon. Statewide average is $4.11 for regular. And Florida's Attorney General has announced a record 25 fentanyl busts in St. Lucie, Palm Beach, and Broward counties.
3: AG James Oathmeyer says the Palm Beach County Sheriff's Office spearheaded Operation Icebreaker and that the state's crackdown on fentanyl is working.
4: We've increased our prosecutions of fentanyl dealing large-scale drug dealers by 500%. And what's happened? Our encounters with fentanyl are down over 80%. Fentanyl-related deaths now are down about 50%. Statewide in a little over a year.
3: Charges include conspiracy to commit racketeering and drug trafficking, with some of the suspects facing a mandatory minimum of 15 years in prison if convicted. I'm Karen Curtis.
2: SpaceX's launch of a Falcon 9 rocket this morning, a success. It's carrying nearly 3 tons of cargo to the International Space Station.
5: Liftoff. NASA's SpaceX's 35th commercial resupply services mission is on its way to the International Space Station.
2: Cargo includes 6,300 pounds of science experiments, supplies, fresh fruit and vegetables. It'll dock with the ISS Thursday morning, according to SpaceX. And scientists at the University of Florida make a discovery as the state battles a dengue fever outbreak.
6: Professor Panpim Tongsripong says they asked residents of Indian River County to track when and where mosquitoes bit them with an app.
7: While walking dogs around their neighborhoods, letting dogs out, doing gardening.
6: Matching that with trap data, they found the main vector species, Aedes aegypti, common in suburban backyards, even though that species favors urban areas. The professor says to follow expert advice and dump standing water. Florida has nearly 300 cases of locally acquired dengue this year, most in the greater Tampa Bay area. Gordon Bird, Tampa.
2: Florida Lottery says there's $385 million up for grabs in tonight's Mega Millions. Tomorrow's Powerball jackpot even higher, $562 million. With Florida's news, I'm Al Lewis.
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See my life shaking with every who I meet. 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

0: 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If you have evening plans tonight, 62, the overnight low, enjoy a mostly clear sky. 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
2: This is Calhoun County Sheriff Michael Bryant. 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While these devices provide numerous educational, creative, and social opportunities, they also present unique risks, many of which arise from the apps installed on them. 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

0: 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Take us along and enjoy. John Rogers here, back at you in the morning. Jim Dooley from 6 to 10. And on the way, guess who?
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0: 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John Rogers, Tuesday afternoon, evening plans tonight. Enjoy lots of stars. 62 the overnight low and a clear sky for your Wednesday. Plenty of sunshine. 88 the high tomorrow. America on the way.
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2: Florida has carried out its 17th execution of the year. James Robertson put to death just after noon at Florida State Prison. Pastor Juan Carlos Calderon of Lake Worth is one of a group of Latino evangelicals who rallied at the Capitol asking the governor to slow down the pace on death row.
3: We not minimize the people need to be accountable for the actions or consequences, but we believe that there is other ways that justice and mercy could be established.
2: Robertson sentenced in 2012 for killing cellmate Frank Hart at Charlotte Correctional Institution in 2008, admitted killing Hart so he could get onto death row. Governor DeSantis continues surveying damage following Hurricane Isaias in the Panhandle. He visited Washington County this afternoon to deliver money for infrastructure improvements. The state commerce secretary says checks have started going out on bridge loans to small businesses affected by the hurricane. A major drug ring bust in Boynton Beach, 25 people charged with trafficking fentanyl and other drugs. FDLE says the ring operated from St. Lucie to Miami-Dade counties and also on the West Coast. Many face a minimum mandatory sentence of 15 years. The divorce trial of former Dolphins wide receiver Tyreek Hill in its sixth day nearing the end zone. Miami-Dade Judge Spencer Ague will instruct the panel on the law dictating a jury verdict.
4: After I read you that law, the attorneys will make their closing arguments. After a few last-minute instructions, then you will retire to deliberate your verdict.
2: This is a civil trial in which Hill's wife, Lakita Vaccaro, accuses him of multiple incidents of domestic violence, asking for full custody of their daughter. No criminal charges have been filed. If you saw a strange blue cloud this morning, it was a launch at Cape Canaveral just before dawn. SpaceX sent a Falcon 9 rocket up carrying 3 tons of science supplies, fresh fruit, and vegetables to the International Space Station. With Florida's News, I'm Gordon Bird.
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10: River readings for October 13th, 2026. Chipola at Alta, 11.88. Chipola at Scott's Ferry, 18.35. Apalachicola River at Bluntstown, 10.5. Christopher Durham, 54, of Alta, passed away on October 10th. Christopher was born January 25th, 1972, in Coleman, Alabama, to Frank and Carrion Durham. He worked as a logger for Johnny Sellers Logging and enjoyed hunting, fishing, and spending time outdoors with his beloved hunting dogs. He had a true passion for raising and training hunting dogs, taking great pride in working with them. He loved being outdoors and was happiest when surrounded by nature. The woods and the outdoors were more than just a pastime for him. They were a way of life that brought him peace, joy, and fulfillment. He was preceded in death by his parents and his special friend, Annie Marie Miller. Christopher is survived by his son, Justin Durham of Alta, his brother, Michael Durham of Hansville, Alabama, his niece, Emily Durham, and special friend, Annie Davis, and many friends who will cherish his memory. Memorialization will be by cremation. Peavey Funeral Home is in charge of all the arrangements. Beatrice B. Singletary, 85, of Bristol, passed away on October the 11th. B. was born July 4th, 1941, in Clinton, Alabama, to Cecil and Lucille Smitherman. She had been a resident of Bristol for more than 40 years, having moved there from Port St. Joe. B. was a member of Bristol Pentecostal Holiness Church and enjoyed going out to eat with her friends. She was preceded in death by her beloved husband, Harry K. Singletary, her father, Cecil Otis Smitherman, and her mother, Lucille Walker Sims. B. is survived by her daughters, Donna Lynn Singletary of Panama City and Helen Marie Singletary of Grand Ridge, one grandson and two great-grandchildren. Funeral services will be held Wednesday, October 14th, at Bristol Pentecostal Holiness Church, with visitation beginning at 2 p.m. Eastern Time, followed by the funeral service at 3 Eastern. Interment will follow at Lake Mystic Cemetery. PV Funeral Home is in charge of the arrangements.
11: Welcome, listeners. Today is October 13th of 2026, and this is Communication Officer Wade with the Liberty County Sheriff's Office, bringing the report for the last 24 hours. We've had two 911 hangups, two alarm calls, 39 business security checks, one traffic crash, one disabled abandoned vehicle, one informational call, four medical calls, one missing adult, three suspicious calls, 11 traffic stops, one trespass. EMS responded to five medical emergencies. Fire responded to no calls of service. There was no one booked into the county jail. We have a total of 60 inmates in our jail. This concludes our report from the Liberty County Sheriff's Office. Sheriff Jesse Arnold, thank you for listening. We hope you have a great day.
12: This is your Blast On Police Report for October 13th. Over the past 24 hours, our officers conducted the following: six business checks, six traffic stops, four extra patrols, three house checks, two information calls, two traffic enforcements, and one welfare check. This concludes your Blast On Police Report. Thank you and have a great day.
11: This is Town County Sheriff's Office, and here's your radio report for today, October 13th, 2026. In the last 24 hours, there have been seven extra protection checks, three business checks, zero alarm vehicles, 15 traffic stops, zero traffic accidents, zero welfare checks, zero fire department calls, three EMS calls, zero warrant arrests, three civil processes attempted to serve, and zero animal complaints. There are currently 65 males suffering in Cowan County Jail and 11 females suffering in Liberty County Jail for a total of 76. In the last 24 hours, one individual has been booked into the jail to include Colton Corbin. The Cowan County Sheriff's Office radio report is now concluded. Thank you for listening. Have a wonderful day.
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16: When storms threaten Northwest Florida, be ready with Panhandle Weather, your only 24/7 streaming weather service for the Florida Panhandle and Chippola River Valley. 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
10: 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Historic Bluntstown Main Street yard sale has been rescheduled due to weather. 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Again, the Bluntstown Main Street Project has rescheduled their community yard sale to Friday, November the 7th. Same great shopping, just a new date. Do you know of someone that is struggling with addiction? If so, there is hope. 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It's free to anyone in Calhoun and Liberty County areas that needs support. The men meet on Sundays at 5 o'clock, and women meet on Wednesdays at 5:30. Meetings are held at 17019 Southeast Main Street in Bluntstown. And for more information, you may call 850-643-6587. 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

0: 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I'm John Rogers. Jim Dooley back at you in the morning, 6 to 10. And in the 8 Central Hour, an opportunity to buy, sell, swap, and trade. On the way, Tom Jones, Chad, and Jeremy. Hang on.
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2: Governor Ron DeSantis is handing out checks for rural recovery after Hurricane Isaias.
3: We are going to do $27 million in rural infrastructure awards for critical infrastructure improvements and economic development in 14 small and rural communities across Florida.
2: Speaking in Washington County this afternoon, the governor says 16,000 utility workers have been restoring power across the panhandle after Isaias made landfall last week. However, he says the death toll from the storm has now risen to six. The Vatican says Pope Leo has been diagnosed with lung cancer. 71-year-old U.S.-born pontiff underwent surgery today to remove a growth from his lung. The Vatican said the surgery was successful and confirmed the diagnosis. Leo revealed plans for the surgery on Sunday during his prayer at St. Peter's Square. He said doctors recently discovered a nodule in his lung and that it was detected at a very early stage. The jury in the civil divorce and battery trial of former Miami Dolphin Tyreek Hill are about to begin deliberations. Judge Spencer Eig explaining the next steps before they get the case.
4: Ladies and gentlemen, the jury, you've now heard all of the evidence in the case. In a few moments, I'm going to instruct you on the law that you must follow in reaching your verdict.
2: Once the judge instructs, the jury attorneys will deliver their closing arguments. Hill's wife, Lakita Vaccaro, is accusing him of multiple incidents of domestic violence during their marriage and is asking for full custody of their daughter. Florida has carried out another execution while a second one scheduled for today was called off. 63-year-old James Robertson was pronounced dead by lethal injection at Florida State Prison around 12:30 this afternoon. He was sentenced to death for murdering his cellmate in 2000. With Florida's News, I'm Reed Shepard.
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0: 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John Rogers here. 62, the overnight low. Plenty of sunshine for your Wednesday. 88, the high tomorrow. Bowie on the way.
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0: 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I'm John Rogers. Jim Dooley back with you in the morning from 6 to 10. And straight ahead, Santana.
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1: Yeah.

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